got some bitch from Fallas, what up? She gon' fuck your squad, what else? I'ma fuck her bras, what else? Bitch from Pakistan, what up? Some Rars in them lambs, what up? About to fuck this club up, what else?

That's your wife. Your wife. I think I like her, like her, like her, like her. That's her wifey, wifey, wifey, wifey. I think I like her, like her, like her, like her. Oh, that's her wifey, wifey, wifey, wifey. I think I like her, like her, like her, like her.

Dallas, but she gon' fuck the squad with us. I'ma fuck her bras with us. Bitch from Pakistan with us. Ferraris in them lambs with us. About to fuck this club up with us. We about to fuck this club up.